0: Last Friday evening, Coburg went black. No lights, no answers, no idea when the power was coming back. People were scared, businesses were closing, phones were lighting up, and while the town waited, 93.3 MyFM stayed on it with wall-to-wall live coverage. 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Last Friday night, Coburg went dark, and we never left you there. Because around here, local news isn't just what we report. It's who we are. It's in our blood. And when the lights go out, when the phones start ringing, when our community needs answers, 93.3 MyFM is there every time.
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11: Here's Northumberland's 3-day forecast. Tonight will be mainly cloudy and we'll get down to a low of 7. Tomorrow we can expect some sunshine with a high of 16. And Tuesday's sunshine continues with a high of 18. I'm Alyssa Brush with Northumberland's breaking and local news.
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0: Last Friday evening, Coburg went black. No lights, no answers, no idea when the power was coming back. People were scared, businesses were closing, phones were lighting up. And while the town waited, 93.3 MyFM stayed on it with wall-to-wall live coverage. Your calls, your texts, your streets, your stories. Minute by minute, for over 4 hours, we told Coburg what was happening. 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You were our eyes and ears. 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Last Friday night, Coburg went dark, and we never left you there. Because around here, local news isn't just what we report. It's who we are. It's in our blood. And when the lights go out, when the phones start ringing, when our community needs answers, 93.3 MyFM is there every time.
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14: Here's Northumberland's 3-day forecast. Tonight will be mainly cloudy and we'll get down to a low of 7. Tomorrow we can expect some sunshine with a high of 16. And Tuesday's sunshine continues with a high of 18. I'm Alyssa Brush with Northumberland's breaking and local news.
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0: Friday evening, Coburg went black. No lights, no answers, no idea when the power was coming back. People were scared, businesses were closing, phones were lighting up, and while the town waited, 93.3 MyFM stayed on it with wall-to-wall live coverage. 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You were our eyes and ears. 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Last Friday night, Coburg went dark, and we never left you there. Because around here, local news isn't just what we report. It's who we are. It's in our blood. And when the lights go out, when the phones start ringing, when our community needs answers, 93.3 MyFM is there every time.
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5: Here's Northumberland's three-day forecast. Tonight will be mainly cloudy and we'll get down to a low of 7. Tomorrow we can expect some sunshine with a high of 16. And Tuesday's sunshine continues with a high of 18. I'm Alyssa Brush with Northumberland's breaking and local news. My-

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0: last Friday evening, Coburg went black. No lights, no answers, no idea when the power was coming back. People were scared, businesses were closing, phones were lighting up, and while the town waited, 93.3 MyFM stayed on it with wall-to-wall live coverage. 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You were our eyes and ears. We were your voice. Last Friday night, Coburg went dark, and we never left you there. Because around here, local news isn't just what we report. It's who we are. It's in our blood. And when the lights go out, when the phones start ringing, when our community needs answers, 93.3 MyFM is there every time.
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5: Here's Northumberland's three-day forecast. Tonight will be mainly cloudy and we'll get down to a low of 7. Tomorrow we can expect some sunshine with a high of 16. And Tuesday's sunshine continues with a high of 18. I'm Alyssa Brush with Northumberland's breaking and local news.

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0: Friday evening, Coburg went black. No lights, no answers, no idea when the power was coming back. People were scared, businesses were closing, phones were lighting up. And while the town waited, 93.3 MyFM stayed on it with wall-to-wall live coverage. Your calls, your texts, your streets, your stories. Minute by minute, for over 4 hours, we told Coburg what was happening. Because when the lights go out, local radio matters more than ever. You were our eyes and ears. We were your voice. Last Friday night, Coburg went dark, and we never left you there. Because around here, local news isn't just what we report. It's who we are. It's in our blood. And when the lights go out, when the phones start ringing, when our community needs answers, 93.3 MyFM is there every time.
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4: Here's Northumberland's three-day forecast. Today, we'll have sunshine with a high of 16. Tonight, cloudy, and we'll get down to a low of 7. Tomorrow, we can expect it to be sunny with a high of 17. And Wednesday, sunshine continues with a high of 19. I'm Melissa Brush with Northumberland's breaking and local news. 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

0: last Friday evening, Coburg went black. No lights, no answers, no idea when the power was coming back. People were scared, businesses were closing, phones were lighting up. And while the town waited, 93.3 MyFM stayed on it with wall-to-wall live coverage. 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Last Friday night, Coburg went dark, and we never left you there. Because around here, local news isn't just what we report. It's who we are. It's in our blood. 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
3: Here's Northumberland's three-day forecast. Today, we'll have sunshine with a high of 16. Tonight, cloudy, and we'll get down to a low of 7. Tomorrow, we can expect it to be sunny with a high of 17. And Wednesday, sunshine continues with a high of 19. I'm Melissa Brush with Northumberland's breaking and local news. 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

0: Friday evening, Coburg went black. No lights, no answers, no idea when the power was coming back. People were scared, businesses were closing, phones were lighting up. And while the town waited, 93.3 MyFM stayed on it with wall-to-wall live coverage. 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You were our eyes and ears. We were your voice. Last Friday night, Coburg went dark, and we never left you there. Because around here, local news isn't just what we report. It's who we are. It's in our blood. And when the lights go out, when the phones start ringing, when our community needs answers, 93.3 MyFM is there every time.
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4: Here's Northumberland's three-day forecast. Today, we'll have sunshine with a high of 16. Tonight, cloudy, and we'll get down to a low of 7. Tomorrow, we can expect it to be sunny with a high of 17. And Wednesday, sunshine continues with a high of 19. I'm Melissa Brush with Northumberland's breaking and local news.

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0: Friday evening, Coburg went black. No lights, no answers, no idea when the power was coming back. People were scared, businesses were closing, phones were lighting up. And while the town waited, 93.3 MyFM stayed on it with wall-to-wall live coverage. Your calls, your texts, your streets, your stories. Minute by minute, for over 4 hours, we told Coburg what was happening. Because when the lights go out, local radio matters more than ever. You were our eyes and ears. We were your voice. Last Friday night, Coburg went dark, and we never left you there. Because around here, local news isn't just what we report. It's who we are. It's in our blood. And when the lights go out, when the phones start ringing, when our community needs answers, 93.3 MyFM is there every time.
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6: Here's Northumberland's three-day forecast. Today we'll have sunshine with a high of 16. Tonight, cloudy and we'll get down to a low of 7. Tomorrow, we can expect it to be sunny with a high of 17. And Wednesday, sunshine continues with a high of 19. I'm Melissa Brush with Northumberland's breaking and local news. 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

0: last Friday evening, Coburg went black. No lights, no answers, no idea when the power was coming back. People were scared, businesses were closing, phones were lighting up. And while the town waited, 93.3 MyFM stayed on it with wall-to-wall live coverage. Your calls, your texts, your streets, your stories. Minute by minute, for over 4 hours, we told Coburg what was happening. Because when the lights go out, local radio matters more than ever. You were our eyes and ears. We were your voice. Last Friday night, Coburg went dark, and we never left you there. Because around here, local news isn't just what we report. It's who we are. It's in our blood. And when the lights go out, when the phones start ringing, when our community needs answers, 93.3 MyFM is there every time. Here's what's
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4: Here's Northumberland's three-day forecast. Today we'll have sunshine with a high of 16. Tonight, cloudy and we'll get down to a low of 7. Tomorrow, we can expect it to be sunny with a high of 17. And Wednesday, sunshine continues with a high of 19. I'm Melissa Brush with Northumberland's breaking and local news. 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
3: Hey, good morning and welcome to a brand new day, a brand new week. It is our Monday, September the 21st. Hope you're off to a good start. Yeah, thank you very much for that. Appreciate that. It's Chris. It is the Wake Up Call. Good morning. It is the Chai Day today. It's also Pow Pow Day and Miniature Golf Day. For those of you wondering, yes, undefeated in miniature golf in the last 8 years. And no, I don't know why I keep that stat. Let's head to the calendar for this September the 21st. On this date, 1893, a horseless carriage, believed to be the first gasoline-powered automobile, was taken for a short test drive. On this date, 1930, Johann Ostermeyer patented his invention, the flash bulb. The Hobbit was first published September the 21st, 1937. On this date, 1970, Monday Night Football debuted. Now it's a national tradition as far as NFL fans go. Don't forget, for you watchers of the calendar, fall officially arrives tomorrow, 8.05 p.m. Celebrity birthdays today. Nicole Richie, Lionel's daughter, is halfway to 90. She's 45 today. Liam Gallagher, formerly of Oasis, is 54. Luke Wilson is 55 today. Faith Hill, 59. Cheryl Hines is 61. Bill Murray, 76 today. Stephen King is 79. Underway on this Monday, September the 21st. Good morning to you and welcome. This is the Wake Up Call.
4: 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No lights, no answers, no idea when the power was coming back. People were scared, businesses were closing, phones were lighting up. And while the town waited, 93.3 MyFM stayed on it with wall-to-wall live coverage. 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Minute by minute, for over 4 hours, we told Coburg what was happening. Because when the lights go out, local radio matters more than ever. You were our eyes and ears. We were your voice. Last Friday night, Coburg went dark, and we never left you there. Because around here, local news isn't just what we report. It's who we are. It's in our blood. And when the lights go out, when the phones start ringing, when our community needs answers, 93.3 MyFM is there every time.

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5: Here's Northumberland's three-day forecast. Today, we'll have sunshine with a high of 16. Tonight, cloudy, and we'll get down to a low of 7. Tomorrow, we can expect it to be sunny with a high of 17. And Wednesday, sunshine continues with a high of 19. I'm Melissa Brush with Northumberland's breaking and local news. My-

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1: Good morning. A mix of sun and cloud today. We should see winds gusting up to 40 kilometers per hour, a high of 16 degrees. I'm Richard Evans. Here's what's happening in Northumberland. Multiple Belleville police cruisers, tactical officers, and ambulances remained at the scene Sunday evening following reports of gunfire in the city's east end. One ambulance left the area and traveled to Belleville General Hospital. Members of the Belleville Police Service Tactical Unit arrived about 7:30 p.m. with armored vehicles. Victoria Avenue and Bleecker Avenue remain cordoned off, with police asking members of the public to avoid the area while the investigation continues. Coburg businesses were forced to close early Friday during a widespread power outage. The outage began just before 5 p.m. with Lakefront Utilities initially saying it believed the problem could be related to Hydro One. That was later ruled out after an attempted switch to another supply failed. Lakefront Utilities asked residents to report anything unusual they may have seen or heard before the outage, including a fireball, loud bang, or flashes. The Terry Fox Run brought communities together across Northumberland County on Sunday, with events held in Coburg and Port Hope. Port Hope organizer Paul Appleman led his local participants, while in Coburg, the Pine Ridge Hiking Club members joined the annual event. Cynthia with the Pine Ridge Club says that the fit for her team taking part in the day's event was a natural thing.
2: We were out, actually last year we were out doing our regular hike on a Sunday and everything, and when I come back into town, something was said on the radio about Terry Fox, and I go, why aren't we doing that? So that's, I put it forward to the president, she agreed, and so this year it just all worked out good.
1: Organizers and walkers mark Terry Fox's legacy while supporting the ongoing fight against cancer. For the full story, head to our website. Port Hope is receiving more than $143,000 in provincial funding to prepare for local businesses for opportunities in manufacturing and the energy sector. The money will support a project focused on understanding the strengths and needs of local industry and improving readiness for future growth. The province says the work could help attract investment, support business expansion, and create jobs in the community. In sports, the Cougars are back in action tonight against Newmarket. Puck drops at 7 p.m. Couple of scores out of the NFL yesterday. KC beat Indianapolis 33-30, Seattle over Arizona 31-7, and New England beat Pittsburgh 20-3. In the WNBA, New York beat Toronto 106-69, and in Major League Baseball, Toronto beat Texas 7-2. Toronto is now three games out of the wild card spot. I'm Richard Evans with the news that keeps you connected to where you live. Northumberland's three-day weather next.
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2: Sunny today, winds gusting up to 40 kilometers per hour. We should see a high of 16 degrees. For tonight, clear and a low of 5. For Tuesday, sunny and a high of 17. And for Wednesday, sunny skies and a high of 19.

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1: For more than five decades, Applefest has been part of Brighton's fall tradition, but it's also become a way to showcase the people who grow, make, and sell things right here in the region. 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
2: So we have over 200 vendors. 193 of them are local, meaning Northumberland County, Hastings County, Prince Edward County. Over 50 vendors are actually from Brighton, which is great. And 91% of them are selling Canadian products. So we work really hard to try to keep it as local as possible.
1: And with free admission and plenty of activities for families, Applefest is a chance to spend a day enjoying what Brighton and the surrounding communities have to offer. In the newsroom, I'm Brendan Rushton with Northumberland's 3-Day Weather next.
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10: Sunny today, winds gusting up to 40 kilometers per hour. We should see a high of 16 degrees. For tonight, clear and a low of 5. For Tuesday, sunny and a high of 17. And for Wednesday, sunny skies and a high of 19.

0: 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Here's what's happening in Northumberland.
1: Good morning. It's Felicia here with what's coming up over the next 48 hours. It's everything you need to know. This Tuesday, the Art Gallery of Northumberland is hosting its Little Creators event, beginning at 10 a.m. Children age 0 through 4 and their caregivers are invited to enjoy art, sensory play, and open-ended exploration at the AGN. And also on Tuesday, the Branch Ranch in Warkworth is hosting a Willow Berry Basket Weaving Workshop starting at 9 a.m. Beginners are welcome and no previous weaving experience is required. And in local sports, the Coburg Cougars will host the Newmarket Hurricanes tonight at 7 p.m. You can get all the details on these events and more at northumberlanddaily.ca. Just click the 48. In the newsroom, I'm Felicia Massey, and that's what's happening around town. Coburg's three-day weather, next.
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sunny today. Winds gusting up to 40 kilometers per hour. We should see a high of 16 degrees. For tonight, clear and a low of 5. For Tuesday, sunny and a high of 17. And for Wednesday, sunny skies and a high of 19.

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3: Good morning. A mix of sun and cloud today. We should see winds gusting up to 40 kilometers per hour, a high of 16 degrees. I'm Richard Evans. Here's what's happening in Northumberland. Ontario Special Investigations Unit continues to investigate Sunday's shooting outside the Sons of Jacob Synagogue in East End Belleville. Police say a Belleville Police Service officer and another man were injured during the exchange of gunfire near the synagogue shortly after 7 p.m. Sunday evening. The man remains in life-threatening condition, while the extent of the officer's injuries has not been released. Synagogue officials confirmed Monday morning that no worshippers inside the building were injured. Although Yom Kippur services scheduled for today have been canceled, officials are expected to provide further information as the SIU investigation progresses. Coburg businesses were forced to close early Friday during a widespread power outage. The outage began just before 5 p.m. with Lakefront Utilities initially saying it believed the problem could be related to Hydro One. That was later ruled out after an attempted switch to another supply failed. Lakefront Utilities asked residents to report anything unusual they may have seen or heard before the outage, including a fireball, loud bang, or flashes. The Terry Fox Run brought communities together across Northumberland County on Sunday with events held in Coburg and Port Hope. Port Hope organizer Paul Appleman led his local participants, while in Coburg, the Pine Ridge Hiking Club members joined the annual event. Cynthia with the Pine Ridge Club says that the fit for her team taking part in the day's event was a natural thing.
4: We were out, actually last year we were out doing our regular hike on a Sunday and everything, and when I come back into town, something was said on the radio about Terry Fox, and I go, why aren't we doing that? So that's, I put it forward to the president, she agreed, and so this year it just all worked out good.
3: Organizers and walkers marked Terry Fox's legacy while supporting the ongoing fight against cancer. For the full story, head to our website. Port Hope is receiving more than $143,000 in provincial funding to prepare for local businesses for opportunities in manufacturing and the energy sector. The money will support a project focused on understanding the strengths and needs of local industry and improving readiness for future growth. The province says the work could help attract investment, support business expansion, and create jobs in the community. In sports, the Coburg Cougars are back at it tonight against the Hurricanes, puck drop at 7 p.m. And it was a tough one for the Port Hope Panthers Saturday night. They were down by Napanee 12-2. Over in the WNBA, New York beat Toronto 106-69. A couple of scores out of the NFL, Seattle over Arizona 31-7. Dallas beat Washington 37-20. And New England over Pittsburgh 20-3. In Major League Baseball, Toronto beat Texas 7-2. Toronto was now three games out of the wild card spot. I'm Richard Evans with the news that keeps you connected to where you live. Northumberland's three-day weather next.
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5: Sunny today, winds gusting up to 40 kilometers per hour. We should see a high of 16 degrees. For tonight, clear and a low of 5. For Tuesday, sunny and a high of 17. And for Wednesday, sunny skies and a high of 19.

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2: Applefest starts on the 24th, ends on the 27th. 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
1: 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In the newsroom, I'm Brandon Rushton. Northumberland's three-day weather is next.
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7: Sunny today, winds gusting up to 40 kilometers per hour. We should see a high of 16 degrees. For tonight, clear and a low of 5. For Tuesday, sunny and a high of 17. And for Wednesday, sunny skies and a high of 19.

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1: Good morning. It's Felicia here with what's coming up over the next 48 hours. It's everything you need to know. This Tuesday, the Art Gallery of Northumberland is hosting the Little Creators event starting at 10 a.m. Children ages 0 through 4 and their caregivers are invited to the AGN for art, sensory play, and open-ended discovery. And also Tuesday, the Branch Ranch in Warkworth invites you to their Willowberry Basket Weaving Workshop starting at 9 a.m. New weavers are welcome as no experience is necessary to participate. In local sports, the Coburg Cougars will take on the Newmarket Hurricanes tonight at the Coburg Community Center. You can get all the details on these events and more at northumberlanddaily.ca. Just click the 48. In the newsroom, I'm Felicia Massey, and that's what's happening around town. Coburg's three-day weather, next.
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6: Sunny today, winds gusting up to 40 kilometers per hour. We should see a high of 16 degrees. For tonight, clear and a low of 5. For Tuesday, sunny and a high of 17. And for Wednesday, sunny skies and a high of 19.

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0: A happy belated birthday we start with. A seventh yesterday for Zoe Sudnick. Zoe, we hope you had the best day. Sent in love, Mom, Dad, and Logan.
2: And happy birthday today to Anne-Marie Schaap. Have a wonderful day, Anne-Marie.
0: From the RCRC family, Corey Dahl is celebrating today. Happy birthday, Corey.
2: Happy seventh birthday to Chloe Hike. Love Mom and Dad. Have a wonderful day, Chloe.
0: 17th birthday today, Cameron Graham celebrating. Love Mom, Austin, Hudson, dog Sven, and Chance.
2: Oh, happy 70th birthday, Jack Morton. Have a great day, Jack. Keep smiling, Peggy and the Mortons.
0: And we have a happy 13th birthday to Sam today. Love Mom, Dad, Olivia, and Jack.
2: A very happy birthday to Melissa DeDecker. Love all your family and friends.
0: Matt Soublier celebrating today, Matt. Happy birthday to the best daddy ever. Sent in love, Finn.
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5: Good morning. A mix of sun and cloud today. We should see winds gusting up to 40 kilometers per hour, a high of 16 degrees. I'm Richard Evans. Here's what's happening in Northumberland. Multiple Belleville police cruisers, tactical officers, and ambulances remained at the scene Sunday evening following reports of gunfire in the city's east end. One ambulance left the area and traveled to Belleville General Hospital. Members of the Belleville Police Service Tactical Unit arrived about 7:30 p.m. with armored vehicles. Victoria Avenue and Bleecker Avenue remain cordoned off, with police asking members of the public to avoid the area while the investigation continues. Coburg businesses were forced to close early Friday during a widespread power outage. The outage began just before 5 p.m., with Lakefront Utilities initially saying it believed the problem could be related to Hydro One. That was later ruled out after an attempted switch to another supply failed. Lakefront Utilities asked residents to report anything unusual they may have seen or heard before the outage, including a fireball, loud bang, or flashes. The Terry Fox Run brought communities together across Northumberland County on Sunday, with events held in Coburg and Port Hope. Port Hope organizer Paul Appleman led his local participants, while in Coburg, the Pine Ridge Hiking Club members joined the annual event. Cynthia with the Pine Ridge Club says that the fit for her team taking part in the day's event was a natural thing.
6: We were out, actually last year we were out doing our regular hike on a Sunday and everything, and when I come back into town, something was said on the radio about Terry Fox, and I go, why aren't we doing that? So that's, I put it forward to the president, she agreed, and so this year it just all worked out good.
5: Organizers and walkers mark Terry Fox's legacy while supporting the ongoing fight against cancer. For the full story, head to our website. Port Hope is receiving more than $143,000 in provincial funding to prepare for local businesses for opportunities in manufacturing and the energy sector. The money will support a project focused on understanding the strengths and needs of local industry and improving readiness for future growth.

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8: A mix of sun and cloud today. Windy. We should see a high of 16 degrees. For tonight, partly cloudy. Winds diminishing. A low of 6. For Tuesday, a mix of sun and cloud, winds gusting up to 40 in the morning, a high of 17, and for Wednesday, sunny and a high of 19.

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1: For more than five decades, Applefest has been part of Brighton's fall tradition, but it's also become a way to showcase the people who grow, make, and sell things right here in the region. 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
2: So we have over 200 vendors. 193 of them are local, meaning Northumberland County, Hastings County, Prince Edward County. Over 50 vendors are actually from Brighton, which is great. And 91% of them are selling Canadian products. So we work really hard to try to keep it as local as possible.
1: 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In the newsroom, I'm Brendan Rushton with Northumberland's three-day weather next.
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10: A mix of sun and cloud today. Windy, we should see a high of 16 degrees. For tonight, partly cloudy, winds diminishing, a low of 6. For Tuesday, a mix of sun and cloud, winds gusting up to 40 in the morning, a high of 17. And for Wednesday, sunny and a high of 19.

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1: Good morning. It's Felicia here with what's coming up over the next 48 hours. It's everything you need to know. This Tuesday, the Art Gallery of Northumberland is hosting its Little Creators event, beginning at 10 a.m. Children aged 0 through 4 and their caregivers are invited to enjoy art, sensory play, and open-ended exploration at the AGN. And also on Tuesday, the Branch Ranch in Warkworth is hosting a Willow Berry Basket Weaving Workshop starting at 9 a.m. Beginners are welcome and no previous weaving experience is required. And in local sports, the Coburg Cougars will host the Newmarket Hurricanes tonight at 7 p.m. You can get all the details on these events and more at northumberlanddaily.ca. Just click the 48. In the newsroom, I'm Felicia Massey, and that's what's happening around town. Coburg's three-day weather, next.
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6: A mix of sun and cloud today, windy, we should see a high of 16 degrees. For tonight, partly cloudy, winds diminishing, a low of 6. For Tuesday, a mix of sun and cloud, winds gusting up to 40 in the morning, a high of 17. And for Wednesday, sunny and a high of 19.

0: Ireland. Ontario Special Investigations Unit continues to investigate Sunday's shooting outside the Sons of Jacob Synagogue in East End Belleville. Police say a Belleville Police Service officer and another man were injured during the exchange of gunfire near the synagogue shortly after 7 p.m. Sunday evening. The man remains in life-threatening condition, while the extent of the officer's injuries has not been released. Synagogue officials confirmed Monday morning that no worshippers inside the building were injured. Although Yom Kippur services scheduled for today have been canceled, officials are expected to provide further information as the SIU investigation progresses. Coburg businesses were forced to close early Friday during a widespread power outage. The outage began just before 5 p.m. with Lakefront Utilities initially saying it believed the problem could be related to Hydro One. That was later ruled out after an attempted switch to another supply failed. Lakefront Utilities asked residents to report anything unusual they may have seen or heard before the outage, including a fireball, loud bang, or flashes. The Terry Fox Run brought communities together across Northumberland County on Sunday with events held in Coburg and Port Hope. Port Hope organizer Paul Appleman led his local participants, while in Coburg, the Pine Ridge Hiking Club members joined the annual event. Cynthia with the Pine Ridge Club says that the fit for her team taking part in the day's event was a natural thing.
1: We were out, actually last year we were out doing our regular hike on a Sunday and everything, and when I come back into town, something was said on the radio about Terry Fox, and I go, why aren't we doing that? So that's, I put it forward to the president, she agreed, and so this year it just all worked out good.
0: Organizers and walkers mark Terry Fox's legacy while supporting the ongoing fight against cancer. For the full story, head to our website. Port Hope is receiving more than $143,000 in provincial funding to prepare for local businesses for opportunities in manufacturing and the energy sector. The money will support a project focused on understanding the strengths and needs of local industry and improving readiness for future growth. The province says the work could help attract investment, support business expansion, and create jobs in the community. In sports, the Coburg Cougars are back at it tonight against the Hurricanes, puck drop at 7 p.m. And it was a tough one for the Port Hope Panthers Saturday night. They were down by Napanee 12-2. Over in the WNBA, New York beat Toronto 106-69. A couple of scores out of the NFL, Seattle over Arizona 31-7. Dallas beat Washington 37-20, and New England over Pittsburgh 20-3. In Major League Baseball, Toronto beat Texas 7-2. Toronto was now three games out of the wild card spot. I'm Richard Evans with the news that keeps you connected to where you live. Northumberland's three-day weather next.
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0: Sunny today, winds gusting up to 40 kilometers per hour. We should see a high of 16 degrees. For tonight, clear and a low of 5. For Tuesday, sunny and a high of 17. And for Wednesday, sunny skies and a high of 19.

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2: Applefest starts on the 24th. 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
1: 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In the newsroom, I'm Brandon Rushton. 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
10: Sunny today, winds gusting up to 40 kilometers per hour. We should see a high of 16 degrees. For tonight, clear and a low of 5. For Tuesday, sunny and a high of 17. And for Wednesday, sunny skies and a high of 19.

0: 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Here's what's happening in Northumberland.
1: Good morning. It's Felicia here with what's coming up over the next 48 hours. It's everything you need to know. This Tuesday, the Art Gallery of Northumberland is hosting the Little Creators event starting at 10 a.m. Children ages 0 through 4 and their caregivers are invited to the AGN for art, sensory play, and open-ended discovery. And also Tuesday, the Branch Ranch in Warkworth invites you to their Willow Berry Basket Weaving Workshop starting at 9 a.m. New weavers are welcome as no experience is necessary to participate. In local sports, the Coburg Cougars will take on the Newmarket Hurricanes tonight at the Coburg Community Center. You can get all the details on these events and more at northumberlanddaily.ca. Just click the 48. In the newsroom, I'm Felicia Massey, and that's what's happening around town. Coburg's three-day weather, next.
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9: Sunny today, winds gusting up to 40 kilometers per hour. We should see a high of 16 degrees. For tonight, clear and a low of 5. For Tuesday, sunny and a high of 17. And for Wednesday, sunny skies and a high of 19.

0: 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Up, up, up can only go up from here. I hope that's the case. It's Monday. Let's have a great week. It is the final day of summer today. Tomorrow, we roll over into the fall officially. And Jamie and Lorena, they want to know the highlight of your summer. What was the number one spot? What was the best time? Send your text in. Let them know. 1-855-WIN-MY-FM. Send them a text. Let them know what the highlight of your summer was. For me, I had a great river tubing day. Really, really nice on the river. That might have been my number one. I don't know. It was a good summer. And we'll make it a great fall. And we'll make it a great Monday because we're playing a couple of contests. We've got a brand new one starting today. We've also got one continuing. We'll talk about those as we get along here. And if you need to offset this final day of summer by celebrating something, Oktoberfest officially opened in Munich, Germany over the weekend. It runs through October 4th. So if you needed an excuse to throw on the lederhosen, break out the accordion, pour yourself some Pilsner, and cook up some sausages, Oktoberfest is officially on.
1: 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People were scared, businesses were closing, phones were lighting up, and while the town waited, 93.3 MyFM stayed on it with wall-to-wall live coverage. 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It's who we are. 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

0: Gilbert residents gathered in Victoria Park on Sunday for the 46th annual Terry Fox Run, with organizers Colin and Jen Powell helping runners and walkers take part. MP Philip Lawrence says local political leaders are prepared to push back against Via Rail's decision to cancel Train 641. While Via says another morning train will be available, Lawrence says its later arrival could be too late for many workers. I'm Richard Evans. Everything that matters in Northumberland, you'll hear it here on 93.3 MyFM. 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
0: A mix of sun and cloud today. Windy, we should see a high of 16 degrees. For tonight, partly cloudy, winds diminishing, a low of 6. For Tuesday, a mix of sun and cloud, winds gusting up to 40 in the morning, a high of 17. And for Wednesday, sunny and a high of 19. My-

0: Alex Samson and Misery on MyFM. You know, Misery can be sitting in the movie theater for one of these epic movies we get now that are 3 hours long and wondering when you should go to the washroom. You've had your soda. It's time to go. Well, there's a new app. It's the Run Pee app. It tells you the best time to take a bathroom break during a movie so you don't miss anything important. Before the movie starts, you look up the movie in the app. It shows you several carefully selected pee times that occur during less critical scenes. You start the app's timer when the movie begins, and the phone gives a discreet vibration alert when a good bathroom break moment is approaching. The Run Pee app. I think that's a great idea. I don't know, a million-dollar idea, maybe. And speaking of million-dollar ideas, this isn't a million-dollar idea, but this is a really great idea. We have got the Great Canadian Getaway. The contest, enter to win Leafs versus Sens tickets, a stay at the Royal York, and $500. 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
0: More great tunes to come in the next hour. We'll catch you up on what happened with Cash FX this morning. And in this next batch of music, and a few tunes from now, some Lady Gaga on the way. They've just shared the name of her new daughter, Rose Bean Polanski, not hyphen Gaga.

0: Faber Drive and When I'm With You on MyFM, and it's Adam Weeks here with you. I'll stick around a little longer today, filling in for Emily through until 3 this afternoon. I just learned something interesting that people are doing. You know how a lot of couples, as they move along in life, they'll start sleeping in their own rooms or own beds just because, you know, one person snores, the other person likes it cold, or one likes it hot. Just makes things easier. Well, now couples are choosing separate meals to reduce their relationship stress. A growing number of couples are embracing the food divorce. One therapist described it as each person handling their own meals independently. That way they don't have to do daily food negotiations. But some people say that separate meals can feel like withdrawn affection. I think maybe mix it up, you know? Eat what you want for your breakfast. Eat what you want for lunch. Maybe share your dinner. Whatever works for you, though. Maybe go out to dinner, and you could do that if you win Cash FX. If you weren't listening this morning, Margie made her way through as caller number 10, and she figured she had it figured out because of an activity over the weekend.
1: Do you have a good idea? You do know what it is?
2: I do.
3: You do? Did you stumble across it this past weekend, or how did this happen?
2: Well, I'll tell you once I tell you what my guess is.
3: Oh, okay.
1: Oh, sure.
2: How's that?
1: Yeah.
3: Oh, you just took control
1: Sounds
3: of this.
1: Good.
3: I love this, Margie.
1: Jeez, control.
3: All right. Well, I'm going to play you the sound. You listen carefully. We'll get your guess. Okay. Here we go.
2: I think it is an automatic card shuffler because we were playing cards with friends on the weekend and we got a new card shuffler.
3: Oh.
2: And I said to my husband, I think that I know that sound is.
3: Let's see if your weekend playing cards paid off. Here we go, Margie.
2: Okay.
4: Your guess is incorrect.
2: Aw.
0: It was not a card shuffler. I swear, I think I know what it is. But Margie was wrong, which means the jackpot goes up another $25 to $250 for tomorrow morning. 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

0: SIU continues to investigate Sunday's shooting outside the Sons of Jacob Synagogue in East End Belleville. Police say an officer and another man were injured during the exchange of gunfire near the synagogue shortly after 7 p.m. Sunday. Police are continuing to investigate. A widespread power outage left a portion of Coburg in the dark Friday evening. The outage began shortly after 5 p.m. and affected businesses and residents across much of the community. Crews spent several hours patrolling the system to find the source. I'm Richard Evans. Everything that matters in Northumberland, you'll hear it here on 93.3 MyFM. 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
0: A mix of sun and cloud today. Windy, we should see a high of 16 degrees. For tonight, partly cloudy, winds diminishing, a low of 6. For Tuesday, a mix of sun and cloud, winds gusting up to 40 in the morning, a high of 17. And for Wednesday, sunny and a high of 19.

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You know, tonight is the night. We've got the great sports debate, NHL season predictions. It's all happening at the Coburg Public Library in the Rotary Room, 6:30 p.m. to 7:30. With hockey season just around the corner, it's time to predict how this upcoming NHL season is going to shape out. Who leads each division? Will the Hurricanes repeat as Stanley Cup champions? And is there hope for a Canadian team bringing back the cup? It's an evening of hockey talk with some refreshments. Predictions will be posted on social media. Adults are welcome to drop in. All the details and contact information for the great sports debate, NHL season predictions at the Coburg Library this evening are on our website, northumberlanddaily.ca.

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0: 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Here's what's happening in Northumberland.
1: Good afternoon. A mix of sun and cloud for the remainder of today. Windy, we should see a high of 16 degrees. I'm Richard Evans. Here's what's happening in Northumberland. Ontario's SIU continues to investigate Sunday shooting outside the Son of Jacob Synagogue in East End, Belleville. Police say a Belleville Police Service officer and another man were injured during the exchange of gunfire near the synagogue shortly after 7 p.m. Sunday evening. The man remains in life-threatening condition, while the extent of the officer's injuries has not been released. Synagogue officials confirmed Monday morning that no worshippers inside the building were injured. Although Yom Kippur services scheduled for today have been canceled, officials are expected to provide further information as the SIU investigation progresses. Coburg businesses were forced to close early Friday during a widespread power outage. The outage began just before 5 p.m. with Lakefront Utilities initially saying it believed the problem could be related to Hydro One. That was later ruled out after an attempted switch to another supply failed. Lakefront Utilities asked residents to report anything unusual they may have seen or

0: mark Terry Fox's legacy while supporting the ongoing fight against cancer. For the full story, head to our website. Port Hope is receiving more than $143,000 in provincial funding to prepare for local businesses for opportunities in manufacturing and the energy sector. The money will support a project focused on understanding the strengths and needs of local industry and improving readiness for future growth. The province says the work could help attract investment, support business expansion, and create jobs in the community. In sports, the Coburg Cougars are back at it tonight against the Hurricanes, puck drop at 7 p.m. And it was a tough one for the Port Hope Panthers Saturday night. They were down by Napanee 12-2. Over in the WNBA, New York beat Toronto 106-69. A couple of scores out of the NFL, Seattle over Arizona 31-7. Dallas beat Washington 37-20, and New England over Pittsburgh 20-3. In Major League Baseball, Toronto beat Texas 7-2. Toronto was now three games out of the wild card spot. I'm Richard Evans with the news that keeps you connected to where you live. Northumberland's three-day weather next.
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0: A mix of sun and cloud today, windy, we should see a high of 16 degrees. For tonight, partly cloudy, winds diminishing, a low of 6. For Tuesday, a mix of sun and cloud, winds gusting up to 40 in the morning, a high of 17. And for Wednesday, sunny and a high of 19.

0: Boyz II Men on MyFM. That was the end of the road. I remember taping that song off of the radio when it first came out back in the early 90s. Don't tell anyone. That's illegal. And it was from the soundtrack to the Eddie Murphy movie Boomerang. It's all coming flooding back to me now that I hear it. And it's Adam Weeks here with you on your Monday, last day of summer. Filling in for Emily until 3 o'clock. We've got some Harry Styles coming up, the Bare Naked Ladies, and more. We'll also catch you up on what happened with Cash FX this morning. We've also got a whole new contest for you. It's the Great Canadian Getaway. Enter to win Leafs versus Sens tickets, a stay at the Royal York, and $500. Stick around. I'll tell you where you can go to get yourself entered into that contest. For now, let's round out the summer with some great music. We'll get back into it after a break.
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0: Alicia Keys on MyFM. That was No One on your Monday afternoon. And they're filming The Social Reckoning, which is a follow-up to the Social Network movie about Facebook. And Jeremy Strong is playing Zuckerberg. He's staying in character, apparently, all the way through production of the movie. And he warned his fellow cast members in advance. This is that method acting you've heard about, like Jim Carrey and Man on the Moon. He said he's going to treat everyone the way he imagines Mark Zuckerberg treats the people around him. Apparently, they can't argue with the results. Jeremy Strong replaces Jesse Eisenberg, who played Zuckerberg in the 2010 original. And The Social Reckoning opens October 9th.
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11: A mix of sun and cloud today. Windy, we should see a high of 16 degrees. For tonight, partly cloudy, winds diminishing, a low of 6. For Tuesday, a mix of sun and cloud, winds gusting up to 40 in the morning, a high of 17. And for Wednesday, sunny and a high of 19.

0: Alanis Morissette on MyFM, and you learn. And you know, I learned something today. A brand new type of cat, a species of cat, was just discovered recently in South America. It's the first time that this has happened in over 100 years. The Tilcayo tiger cat. It's slender, it's spotted, and it's smaller than a house cat. It lives in the Bolivian cloud forest. That sounds pretty cute to me. And it's crazy to think there hasn't been a new species of cat discovered in over 100 years. Would you welcome the Tilcayo cat, the tiger cat, into your home? There was no word on its demeanor, so I don't know.
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0: Hey, coming up in the next hour, we'll be talking about contests here on MyFM. Lots to be won right now. Great way to send off summer and head into fall tomorrow officially. And music coming up from Usher, Olivia Dean, and more. 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

0: Nickelback, and this is How You Remind Me on My FM. Monday afternoon, the last day of summer 2026, and it's Adam in for Emily. Coming up, music from Simple Minds will take you back to the Breakfast Club. Don't You Forget About Me on deck. Also a look at what's going on. But speaking of How You Remind Me, I'd like to remind you about My FM in the Morning Cash FX, because the jackpot is growing. And Margie, who called in this morning after 8 o'clock... You got to be listening at 8 o'clock for your cue to call. She drew from her experiences on the weekend. See, I like this. You're playing, you're aware in the wild through your day to day. You might just hear that sound somewhere. Here's the sound and Margie's guess from this morning. All right. Tell us how Margie came across this sound and what it is.
1: I think it is an automatic card shuffler, because we were playing cards with friends on the weekend, and we got a new card shuffler.
0: Oh.
1: And I said to my husband, I think that I know that sound is.
0: That's good.
1: On the radio.
2: Wow.
0: All right.
2: Yeah.
0: Let's see. Let's see if your weekend playing cards paid off. Here we go, Margie.
1: Okay.
3: Your guess is incorrect.
1: Aww.
0: Well, Margie was wrong, but it was a great guess, and she did the right thing by keeping her mind on that sound through the weekend. That also is good news for the next person who plays along, because that takes the jackpot up by another $25. So we're talking $250 to guess the sound with MyFM in the Morning Cash FX tomorrow at 8 a.m.
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0: that. Ontario's SIU continues to investigate Sunday's shooting outside the Sons of Jacob Synagogue in East End Belleville. Police say an officer and another man were injured during the exchange of gunfire near the synagogue shortly after 7 p.m. Sunday. Police are continuing to investigate. A widespread power outage left a portion of Cobourg in the dark Friday evening. The outage began shortly after 5 p.m. and affected businesses and residents across much of the community. Crews spent several hours patrolling the system to find the source. I'm Richard Evans. 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
0: A mix of sun and cloud today. Windy, we should see a high of 16 degrees. For tonight, partly cloudy, winds diminishing, a low of 6. For Tuesday, a mix of sun and cloud, winds gusting up to 40 in the morning, a high of 17. And for Wednesday, sunny and a high of 19.

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4: Coming up in the next hour, we'll be talking about the Great Canadian Giveaway. 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Adam in for Emily. It's the final day of summer. The first day of fall kicks off tomorrow, and we'll find all kinds of great ways to enjoy that. My-

0: Simple Plan, and I'm Just a Kid on MyFM. It's Adam Weeks here with you. You know, when I was just a kid, the Macho Man Randy Savage would tell us all to snap into a Slim Jim. Oh, yeah. And now, a new world record. The Guinness World Records folks have confirmed it. There's a new record in Omaha, Nebraska. It's the world's longest Slim Jim. This is a massive meat stick. It's 429 feet, 5.4 inches, and that beats the previous record holder by 116 feet. That is a big, smelly, salty, nitrate-filled hunk of meat. We're talking 429 feet, 5.4 inches of Slim Jim. I don't think even the Macho Man Randy Savage could snap into that. Now, we've got great music to come here on your final day of summer 2026. We'll say bye-bye to it with Bye-Bye-Bye at NSYNC up next.
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0: Colbert residents gathered in Victoria Park on Sunday for the 46th annual Terry Fox Run, with organizers Colin and Jen Powell helping runners and walkers take part. MP Philip Lawrence says local political leaders are prepared to push back against Via Rail's decision to cancel Train 641. While Via says another morning train will be available, Lawrence says its later arrival could be too late for many workers. I'm Richard Evans, everything that matters in Northumberland. 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
0: A mix of sun and cloud today. Windy, we should see a high of 16 degrees. For tonight, partly cloudy, winds diminishing, a low of 6. For Tuesday, a mix of sun and cloud, winds gusting up to 40 in the morning, a high of 17. And for Wednesday, sunny and a high of 19.

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0: It's been Adam in for Emily today. I'll be back in tomorrow at 10 a.m. Of course, we're playing MyFM in the Morning Cash FX at 8 o'clock with Jamie and Lorena tomorrow morning. $250 on the line right now. And we'll hand things over for now to Wendy and Keith on your final day of summer.

0: 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It's Wendy and Keith. What in the word? Word, word, word, word, word, word, word, word.
1: All right, ready to go. Locked and loaded for another week. You got a word. We got to try and figure out what it is. What you got?
0: Aggrandize.
1: Aggrandize is when you, I think usually is included with like a self-aggrandizing statement. So you're kind of tooting your own horn. Or making yourself seem like the best. I think that's, if I had to use it, if I was being, like, boastful, maybe.
0: Do you want to take another go at it?
1: Nope. I already smell defeat. Might as well just work my way into the jaws of it.
0: To aggrandize someone or something is to enhance their power, wealth, position, or reputation.
1: So the opposite of what I just did.
0: Although it does say praise highly, so...
1: Okay. Well, I can work with that. I'll just ignore everything you said about the first part about me being wrong.
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0: Ontario's SIU continues to investigate Sunday's shooting outside the Sons of Jacob Synagogue in East End Belleville. Police say an officer and another man were injured during the exchange of gunfire near the synagogue shortly after 7 p.m. Sunday. Police are continuing to investigate. A widespread power outage left a portion of Cobourg in the dark Friday evening. The outage began shortly after 5 p.m. and affected businesses and residents across much of the community. Crews spent several hours patrolling the system to find the source. I'm Richard Evans. Everything that matters in Northumberland, you'll hear it here on 93.3 MyFM. 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
0: A mix of sun and cloud today, windy, we should see a high of 16 degrees. For tonight, partly cloudy, winds diminishing, a low of 6. For Tuesday, a mix of sun and cloud, winds gusting up to 40 in the morning, a high of 17. And for Wednesday, sunny and a high of 19.

0: Wendy and Keith, and a new contest has arrived.
1: Yes, and this one does have a little bit of royalty attached to it, too. So break out like the heraldry music and stuff, because we are doing the Great Canadian Getaway.
0: Excellent. Tell us more.
1: So how do you feel about, you know, seeing hockey live, like the Battle of Ontario? It's going to be going down in Toronto in March of the 27th, I do believe. So we're going to get you tickets to that game. We're going to hook you up with $500. And here's where the royalty part comes in. You get a one night stay at the Royal York Hotel, the best hotel in the city. I'm just going to go ahead and say that now.
0: Fancy stuff.
1: It is. And trust me, I've seen the receipts of what they paid for a room, and it is fancy indeed.
0: So. They didn't even let you in the room. They said, nope.
1: Oh, no. They just said, here, look at this peasant.
0: And yeah, exactly.
1: They looked at it and then smacked me across the face and told me to leave and never talk of it again. But here I am talking about it. So
0: I was going to call you a peasant, but I was like, is that too far?
1: I already called myself a peasant, so we're already there.
0: Well, if you want a chance to win, make sure you head on over to our website, because you have to scan the QR code, which are at a number of awesome businesses around our cité.
1: So. Yeah, you got lots of options no matter where you're going to be. Just go in, scan the QR code, and fill in the form, and you're off to the races. It takes like 2 minutes and could make your 2027.
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0: My Fam in the Afternoon, it's Wendy and Keith. Give me your best cheetah impression.
1: Roar. Is that what cheetahs sound like?
0: No, they're fierce. They're like, roar. Like a... Oh, that's pretty good, actually. No, you didn't like that?
1: Here's my other cheetah impression. It's not you, it's me.
0: Oh, funny. Anyways, new cheetah-ish discovery.
1: Cheetah adjacent?
0: Yes. 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

0: It's 4 o'clock. Here's what's happening in Northumberland.
1: Good afternoon. Partly cloudy and a low of 6 tonight. Here's what's happening in Northumberland. Ontario's police watchdog is investigating an exchange of gunfire near a Belleville synagogue that left two people seriously injured. The Special Investigations Unit says a Belleville police officer was near the Sons of Jacob Synagogue around 7 Sunday evening when gunfire was exchanged between police and a 29-year-old man armed with a shotgun. Both the man and officer suffered gunshot wounds. The officer is in critical but stable condition. The man's injuries are life-threatening. 6 SIU investigators have been assigned to the case. A widespread power outage left much of Coburg in the dark Friday evening, with lakefront utility crews spending hours trying to pinpoint the cause. The outage began shortly before 5 p.m. and was initially believed to involve Hydro One supply. A failed attempt to switch customers to another supply suggested the problem was within lakefront's system. Nearly all power was restored by 10:30 that night. Coburg residents gathered in Victoria Park on Sunday for the 46th annual Terry Fox Run, with organizers Colin and Jen Paulus helping runners and walkers take part. Jen Paulus described Terry Fox as an inspiration, highlighting his perseverance and the lasting legacy of his marathon of hope.
2: Persistence, resiliency, setting goals, and one step at a time, one loonie at a time. You know, every dollar makes a difference, and it's so exciting to be able to see every generation since his Marathon of Hope continue to be involved and to continue to celebrate what he did and what he represents even still today.
1: Participants included members of the Pine Ridge Hiking Club. For the full story, head to our website. In sports, the next game for the Cougars have them face off against the Newmarket Hurricanes tonight at 7. In the NHL preseason, among the games, Montreal is home to Ottawa. The Jays open a series in Baltimore against the Orioles, and it's the Rams and Giants on Monday Night Football. I'm Corinne Van Dusen with the news that keeps you connected to where you live. Northumberland's three-day weather, next.
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1: Here's Northumberland's three-day forecast from the MyFM Weather Center. Partly cloudy tonight with a low of 6. Tomorrow, a mix of sun and cloud and a high of 17. And sunshine on Wednesday with a high of 19. I'm Corinne Van Dusen with Northumberland's breaking and local news.

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1: Yeah, you were just trying to rationalize to me. So breakdown, I mean, like, today's the last full 24-hour day of
0: summer.
1: Okay,
0: now you're cheating, because now you're saying 24 hours. But before, you just say last day.
1: But it is the last day.
0: Technically, tomorrow is the last day, because the day goes into like 6, because that's when the evening starts, and then fall arrives at 8:04. So technically, tomorrow's the last full day.
1: Business day, let's say. So that, I think, is what you should be stipulating. So the last time we'll see 8 p.m. this summer, the last time we'll see 7:59, 7:58. We can go on.
0: Cherishing every moment.
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10: Here's Northumberland's three-day forecast from the MyFM Weather Center. Partly cloudy tonight with a low of 6. Tomorrow, a mix of sun and cloud and a high of 17. And sunshine on Wednesday with a high of 19. I'm Corinne Van Dusen with Northumberland's breaking and local news.

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0: It's 5 o'clock. Here's what's happening in Northumberland.
1: Good afternoon. Partly cloudy with a low of 6. Here's what's happening in Northumberland. We're learning more about Sunday night shooting near the Sons of Jacob Synagogue in Belleville. The Special Investigations Unit says there was an exchange of gunfire involving police officers and a 29-year-old man armed with a shotgun around 7 o'clock. An officer and the man were both shot and taken to hospital. The officer is listed in critical but stable condition, while the man suffered life-threatening injuries. The SIU has assigned 4 investigators and 2 forensic investigators and is appealing for witnesses. Coburg businesses faced a challenging Friday night as a widespread power outage forced many to close early. Emergency crews responded to 2 reports of people trapped in elevators and a motor vehicle collision. While most businesses called it a night, one local hair salon improvised, moving a client onto the King Street sidewalk to finish a haircut without electricity. The Northumberland County Archives and Museum has opened its new facility at 590 Courthouse Road in Coburg. The museum, formerly located inside the Coburg Public Library, features an immersive exhibit highlighting Indigenous beliefs and ways of life. Curator Katie Kennedy says the process from start to finish was long but thorough.
2: When the Indigenous Advisory Circle, called Iwin Magsajig, first sat down to share with us what their language means to them, that language is culture. Language is their connection to ancestor and creator. We had the design team, and we just had several sessions where we listened.
1: Visitors can walk through a virtual forest and encounter digital wildlife while learning about the cultural significance of each species. In sports, the next game for the Cougars have them facing off against the Newmarket Hurricanes tonight at 7. NHL preseason play continues, and among the games, Montreal is home to Ottawa. The Jays open up a series in Baltimore against the Orioles. I'm Corinne Van Dusen with the news that keeps you connected to where you live. Northumberland's 3-day weather next.
3: Let me tell you all a story about a man named Joe. 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He's kept you cool all summer. An easy feat. 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
4: Canada's S&P TSX Composite finished up just over 200 points today, despite a sharp drop in oil prices. Gains in financials helped offset the losses. The S&P TSX Composite Index was up 203 points at 36,009. In New York, the Dow Jones Industrial Average was up 366 points at 52,049. The S&P index was up 114 points at 7,765, while the NASDAQ composite was also up 600 points at 27,122. The Canadian dollar traded for 71.23 cents US compared to 71.50 cents US on Friday. The crude oil contract was down $4.05 at $92.03 per barrel, and the gold contract was down $46.10 at $4,378.80 an ounce. 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

0: My FM in the afternoon. It's Wendy and Keith and Hrar, new cat alert.
1: Oh, boy. Like, what kind of cat? Are we talking big cat? Are we talking caterpillar? Are we talking...
0: Caterpillar. That was clever. Big cat. And did you like my hrar?
1: I did not. But I wouldn't have said, like, not even a like a Metro-Goldwyn-Mayer, like a...
0: Oh, like a, I even did the hand one, gesture, like, too. You have to show off. Like, we get it. You're better.
1: Rawr.
0: So, yeah, a new cat species has been discovered. The first one in over 100 years. No official name yet, but there is a proposed name.
1: And it is?
0: Leopardus tilcayo. Tilcayo.
1: Leopardus tilcayo.
0: Yeah. So lives in Bolivia's youngest forest ecoregion. And there's very little known about it to this day because obviously new cat. But yeah, basically, you know, the cat professionals, the wildlife sanctuary people, they got a call about a quote weird cat. And that is where Leopardus tilcayo comes in.
1: What does it look like?
0: Very cute.
1: Oh, great. Okay. Yeah. So, asked and answered.
0: Yeah. So like cheetah-ish. But like smaller and like big brown eyes and its tongue out, which is very cute. But I'll pass the photo to you so you can, be more descriptive.
1: It's definitely cheetah-esque, but like a tiny cheetah. Like if a cheetah just never grew up, or like you had to imagine like what like a cartoon cheetah would be. Yeah. That's pretty cute.
0: Why friend shaped if not friend?
1: I'm sorry.
0: I just feel like I could, it's a new cat that I could make domestic, and and like, it could be, you know, sitting on my lap while I pet it. Isn't it cute, though?
1: Domesticate.
0: Oh, yeah, that's the word.
1: Maybe we get a dictionary before a new cat.
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0: My Fem in the Afternoon. It's Wendy and Keith. Have we gotten the correct answer yet for Cash FX?
1: I'd love to say yes, but the answer, unfortunately, is no. No correct answer this morning. Yeah, Margie had a really good guess this morning, and it was maybe fifth or sixth on my list of possible answers whenever I first heard the sound, but an honorable try.
2: Margie,
0: we are going to want you to guess the mystery sound. We're going to play it for you and see if you know what it is. Do you have a good idea? You do know what it is?
2: I do.
3: You do? Did you stumble across it this past weekend, or how did this happen?
2: Well, I'll tell you once I tell you what my guess is.
3: Oh, okay.
0: Sure.
2: How's that?
0: Yeah.
3: Oh, you just took control
0: Sounds
3: of this.
0: Good.
3: I love this, Margie.
0: Jeez, control.
3: All right. Well, I'm going to play you the sound. You listen carefully. We'll get your guess. Okay. Here we go. All right. Tell us how Margie came across this sound and what it is.
2: I think it is an automatic card shuffler because we were playing cards with friends on the weekend, and we got a new card shuffler.
3: Oh.
2: And I said to my husband, I think that I know that sound is.
3: That's good.
2: On the radio.
0: Wow.
3: Did you clean out your friends? Did you win some money?
2: No, we don't play for money.
3: Oh, good.
2: Just for fun.
0: Oh, okay.
3: All right.
0: Yeah.
3: Let's see. Let's see if your weekend playing cards paid off. Here we go, Margie.
2: Okay.
4: Your guess is incorrect.
2: Oh, okay.
0: Darn.
3: Not a card shuffler. Okay. Well, there
2: Alrighty.
3: You go.
0: Good guess.
3: Have some more friends over and keep listening, all right?
2: I will. Thank you. Have a great day.
0: Thanks, Margie. You too.
2: Bye.
3: All right, that adds $25 more, bringing us to $250. 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We'll be back tomorrow with another Cue to Call just after 8.
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17: Here's Northumberland's three-day forecast from the MyFM Weather Center. Partly cloudy tonight with a low of 6. Tomorrow, a mix of sun and cloud and a high of 17. And sunshine on Wednesday with a high of 19. I'm Corinne Van Dusen with Northumberland's breaking and local news.

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0: It's 6 o'clock. Here's what's happening in Northumberland.
1: Partly cloudy and a low of 6 tonight. Here's what's happening in Northumberland. Ontario's police watchdog is investigating an exchange of gunfire near a Belleville synagogue that left two people seriously injured. The Special Investigations Unit says a Belleville police officer was near the Sons of Jacob Synagogue around 7 Sunday evening when gunfire was exchanged between police and a 29-year-old man armed with a shotgun. Both the man and officer suffered gunshot wounds. The officer is in critical but stable condition. The man's injuries are life-threatening. 6 SIU investigators have been assigned to the case. A widespread power outage left much of Coburg in the dark Friday evening, with lakefront utility crews spending hours trying to pinpoint the cause. The outage began shortly before 5 p.m. and was initially believed to involve Hydro One supply. A failed attempt to switch customers to another supply suggested the problem was within lakefront's system. Nearly all power was restored by 10:30 that night. Coburg residents gathered in Victoria Park on Sunday for the 46th annual Terry Fox Run, with organizers Colin and Jen Paulus helping runners and walkers take part. Jen Paulus described Terry Fox as an inspiration, highlighting his perseverance and the lasting legacy of his marathon of hope.
2: Persistence, resiliency, setting goals, and one step at a time, one loonie at a time. You know, every dollar makes a difference, and it's so exciting to be able to see every generation since his marathon of hope continue to be involved and to continue to celebrate what he did and what he represents even still today.
1: Participants included members of the Pine Ridge Hiking Club. For the full story, head to our website. In sports, the next game for the Cougars have them face off against the Newmarket Hurricanes tonight at 7. In the NHL preseason, among the games, Montreal is home to Ottawa. The Jays open a series in Baltimore against the Orioles, and it's the Rams and Giants on Monday Night Football. I'm Corinne Van Dusen with the news that keeps you connected to where you live. Northumberland's three-day weather, next.
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1: My FM weather. Here's Northumberland's three-day forecast from the MyFM Weather Center. Partly cloudy tonight with a low of 6. Tomorrow, a mix of sun and cloud and a high of 17. And sunshine on Wednesday with a high of 19. I'm Corinne Van Dusen with Northumberland's breaking and local news.

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13: Here's Northumberland's three-day forecast from the MyFM Weather Center. Partly cloudy tonight with a low of 6. Tomorrow, a mix of sun and cloud and a high of 17. And sunshine on Wednesday with a high of 19. I'm Corinne Van Dusen with Northumberland's breaking and local news. My-

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11: Here's Northumberland's three-day forecast from the MyFM Weather Center. Partly cloudy tonight with a low of 6. Tomorrow, a mix of sun and cloud and a high of 17. And sunshine on Wednesday with a high of 19. I'm Corinne Van Dusen with Northumberland's breaking and local news.

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